0: You okay? How's everything? You get a lot of that these days, huh?
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3: Widespread smoke tonight as the air quality warning continues. We're looking at a low of 15, mainly sunny tomorrow with a high of 26.
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3: Moose weather.
4: Widespread smoke tonight as the air quality warning continues. We're looking at a low of 15. Mainly sunny tomorrow with a high of 26.
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7: Moose weather. Widespread smoke tonight as the air quality warning continues. We're looking at a low of 15, mainly sunny tomorrow with a high of 26.
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3: Moose weather. Widespread smoke tonight as the air quality warning continues. We're looking at a low of 15, mainly sunny tomorrow with a high of 26.
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5: Moose weather.
6: Widespread smoke tonight as the air quality warning continues. We're looking at a low of 15, mainly sunny tomorrow with a high of 26.
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1: Moose weather.
2: Widespread smoke tonight as the air quality warning continues. We're looking at a low of 15, mainly sunny tomorrow with a high of 26.
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1: Widespread smoke tonight as the air quality warning continues. We're looking at a low of 15, mainly sunny tomorrow with a high of 26.
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2: Widespread smoke tonight as the air quality warning continues. We're looking at a low of 15, mainly sunny tomorrow with a high of 26.
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1: Good morning, I'm Stevan Cyrus. It's Camp Day at Tim Hortons restaurants across Canada, helping underserved youth reach their full potential. 100% of all hot and iced coffee sales today are supporting Tim Hortons Foundation camps. There are also donut badges, bracelets, and a Camp Day donut supporting the cause. Last year's campaign raised $13 million. Since 1991, over $275 million has been raised through Camp Day events. If you're going to an Ontario Northland bus or train, you'll need a valid ID along with your ticket. Richard Coffin explains.
2: Ontario Northland says it's committed to providing a safe and secure travel experience for all passengers. To that end, they're implementing enhanced boarding measures. Officials say all passengers will now be required to present a valid ID displaying a name that matches their ticket in order to board all ONTC buses and trains. They also say passengers who are unable to present a valid ID that matches the name on their ticket risk being denied boarding. There may be some exceptions for passengers 16 years of age or younger. A list of acceptable IDs is available on the Ontario Northland website. I'm Richard Coffin.
1: Another rideshare company is coming to North Bay. Uber says it has officially received provincial approval to operate under Ontario's new rideshare pilot framework across the Northeast region. They're expected to launch this summer and are recruiting local residents with a safe driving record. Officials say by moving toward a set of clear provincial standards, the pilot looks to build a more connected northeastern Ontario. Rideshare company U-Ride arrived in the city in 2019. As if the enduring heat wave wasn't enough, there's wildfire smoke wafting into the area. The Ministry of Natural Resources says smoke from active wildfires from northwestern Ontario and the United States is drifting into parts of northeastern and central Ontario, including North Bay and surrounding areas. MNR communications specialist Isabel Chouinard says residents may notice an odor of smoke and haze in the sky, and the sun may have a red appearance. A restricted fire zone is now in effect for the northwest region of Ontario and a portion of the northeast region. The MNR says it took effect at midnight, with officials citing the high and extreme fire hazards, increased wildfire activity, the current fire load, and efforts to reduce the number of human-caused wildfires. It covers a wide swath of the province, starting between Hearst and Geraldton and Marathon, west to the Manitoba border. As for the heat warning, it's expected to end this evening. Canada's environment ministers are meeting in Calgary today. Officials say they're there to advance shared environmental and economic priorities, along with their federal counterpart and Alberta's Grant Hunter as their chair. The ministers from the provinces and territories are expected to be there, including Ontario, BC, and the Northwest Territories.
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0: Washington Mystics 79-62. Smoke this morning with a high of 22, mainly sunny to the afternoon and evening with a high of 27, and overnight partly cloudy with a low of 17. 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

Drop Dead by Olivia Rodrigo here on 99.3 Moose FM, West Nipissing's best music. Welcome back. I'm Stevon, and I hope you're having a good one. It is 6:17 as we continue on, and well, we have an awesome show ahead. So sit back, relax, and enjoy, because I get to cover the content and the music. 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
4: Smoke this morning with a high of 22, mainly sunny to the afternoon and evening with a high of 27, and overnight partly cloudy with a low of 17. 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
1: Good morning, I'm Stevan
2: Cyrus. Good morning, I'm Stevan Cyrus.
1: You're being invited
2: it's to Camp
1: celebrate
2: Day at Tim Hortons restaurants across people. Canada, helping
1: the
2: underserved youth reach their full potential. 100% of all hot and iced coffee sales today are supporting Tim Hortons Foundation camps. Facilities
1: like camping.
2: There are also donut badges, bracelets, and a Camp Day donut supporting the cause.
1: In the country.
2: Last year's campaign raised $13 million.
1: Linked to
2: spending since 1991, over $275 million has been raised through Camp Day events.
1: If you're going to an Ontario Northland bus or train, you'll need a valid ID along with your ticket.
2: Richard Coffin explains.
3: Ontario Northland says it's committed to providing a safe and secure travel experience for all passengers. To that end, they're implementing enhanced boarding measures. Officials say all passengers will now be required to present a valid ID displaying a name that matches their ticket in order to board all ONTC buses and trains. They also say passengers who are unable to present a valid ID that matches the name on their ticket risk being denied boarding. There may be some exceptions for passengers 16 years of age or younger. A list of acceptable IDs is available on the Ontario Northland website. I'm Richard Coffin.
2: Another rideshare company is coming to North Bay. Uber says it has officially received provincial approval to operate under Ontario's new rideshare pilot framework across the Northeast region. They're expected to launch this summer and are recruiting local residents.
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2: Out of the world of sports, the stage is set for the World Cup final. Argentina will battle Spain this Sunday after defeating England 2-1 in yesterday's semifinal. Lionel Messi set up both goals for Argentina, including Lautaro Martinez's game-winning goal in stoppage time. Mainly sunny this morning with a high of 18, sunny into the afternoon and evening with a high of 25, and overnight clear with a low of 12. 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

0: 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Smoke this morning with a high of 22, mainly sunny to the afternoon and evening with a high of 27, and overnight partly cloudy with a low of 17. 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
1: Good morning, I'm Stevon Cyrus. Smoke from wildfires in northwestern Ontario continue to cause poor air quality and reduced visibility around the province, including locally. Environment Canada says conditions may improve for some areas tonight. As the last night, the Ministry of Natural Resources says there are 136 active wildfires in the northwest region, with 44 of them northeast. Economic growth and environment stewardship is not completing goals. That from the Canadian Council of Ministers of the Environment after their meeting in Calgary. Alberta's Grant Hunter says with no clear rules, efficient permitting and high standards, all orders of government across the country can deliver both. The overriding theme of the session was collaboration on protecting human health and Canada's air, land, and water, while supporting the economic growth, attracting investments, and creating jobs by making environmental permitting more efficient and reducing regulatory burden. The Canadian Federation of Independent Businesses says governments across Canada are making progress on internal trade, but there's more work to be done. They say many small businesses are still not seeing improvements in their day-to-day operations. The Federation report card on internal paperwork at higher costs. They say persistent barriers continue to affect key areas like transportation and logistics, tax complexities, licensing, and more. Small businesses also say restrictions on the movement of food and alcohol remain a source of frustration, limiting market access and consumer choice.
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1: And in the world of sports, the stage is set for the World Cup final. Argentina will battle Spain this Sunday after defeating England 2-1 in yesterday's semifinal. Lionel Messi set up both goals for Argentina, including Lautaro Martinez's game-winning goal in stoppage time. Mainly sunny this morning with a high of 18, sunny into the afternoon and evening with a high of 25, and overnight clear, the low of 12. Smoke this morning with a high of 22.
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I just, my Bruno Mars here on 99.3 Boost FM, West of Pacific's best music. Welcome back. I'm Stevon. I hope you're having a good one. It is 7:15 and we continue on with the show, and I'm very excited. You're excited. We're all excited. The weekend is almost here. Looks like we're going to have ourselves an amazing World Cup final and a lot of awesome things going on. So I want to know your thoughts. What's going on with you? How are you feeling? Feel free to let me know via the text line 705-753-1400 or let me know over on Facebook. Up next, That's What I Want by Lil Nas X here on Boost FM.

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3: Smoke this morning with a high of 22, mainly sunny to the afternoon and evening with a high of 27, and overnight partly cloudy with a low of 17. 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
1: Good morning, I'm Stevan Cyrus. Smoke and wildfires in northwestern Ontario continue to cause poor air quality and reduced visibility around the province, including locally. Environment Canada says conditions may improve for some areas tonight. As of last night, the Ministry of Natural Resources says there are 136 active wildfires in the northwest region, with 44 of the northeast. You're being invited to celebrate healthy parks, healthy people. The province is offering free day use of all operating Ontario parks on Friday, although charges apply for some park facilities like camping. Officials say Ontario's provincial parks are home to some of the most inspiring and beautiful landscapes in the country, adding they want to increase awareness of the strong benefits linked to spending time in nature. Some park events are also planned around the area on Friday. At Samuel D. Champlain, they include a walk through the Indigenous archaeological and cultural heritage of the Mattawa Valley, yoga in a park, and more. At Martine River, there's an old growth forest guide hike, insect investigation, and bear aware session.
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1: Out of the world of sports, the stage is set for the World Cup final. Argentina will battle Spain this Sunday after defeating England 2-1 in yesterday's semifinal. Lionel Messi set up both goals for Argentina, including Lautaro Martinez's game-winning goal in stoppage time. Mainly sunny this morning with a high of 18, sunny into the afternoon and evening with a high of 25, and overnight clear with a low of 12.
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6: Mainly sunny this morning with a high of 18, sunny into the afternoon and evening with a high of 25, and overnight clear with a low of 12.
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0: Everything by Michael Bublé here on 99.3 Moose FM, West Nipissing's best music. Welcome back. I'm Stevon. I hope you're having a good one. It is 7:57, and coming up next, we have some awesome stuff on the way. So be sure to stick around for more.
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1: Good morning, I'm Stevan Cyrus. Smoke and wildfires in northwestern Ontario continue to cause poor air quality and reduced visibility around the province, including locally. Environment Canada says conditions may improve for some areas tonight. As of last night, the Ministry of Natural Resources says there are 136 active wildfires in the northwest region, with 44 of the northeast. You're being invited to celebrate healthy parks, healthy people. The province is offering free day use of all operating Ontario parks on Friday, although charges apply for some park facilities like camping. Officials say Ontario's provincial parks are home to some of the most inspiring and beautiful landscapes in the country, adding they want to increase awareness of the strong benefits linked to spending time in nature. Some park events are also planned around the area on Friday. At Samuel D. Champlain, they include a walk through the Indigenous archaeological and cultural heritage of the Mattawa Valley, yoga in the park, and more. At Martin River, there's an old growth forest guide hike, insect investigation, and bear aware session.
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1: Out of the world of sports, the stage is set for the World Cup final. Argentina will battle Spain this Sunday after defeating England 2-1 in yesterday's semifinal. Lionel Messi set up both goals for Argentina, including Lautaro Martinez's game-winning goal in stoppage time.
0: Moose weather.
1: Mainly sunny this morning with a high of 18, sunny into the afternoon and evening with a high of 25, and overnight clear with a low of 12.
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Written by Pinoy featuring Loeb and Jordan here on 99.3 Moose FM, West Nipissing's best music. Welcome back. I'm Stefan. I hope you're having a good one. It is 8:09 as we continue on, and we had a lot of fun yesterday with Camp Day. I think that we could all agree that it went very swimmingly. My time there was great. The staff was consistently busy, which is why you did not get an interview. But again, that's because a lot of people were coming in, more so than last year, to make sure they come in, they get their coffees, and they're donating, they're picking up bracelets. It was really awesome to see. I'm very, very proud of the community. So I'd like to know, if you did go to Tim Hortons yesterday, maybe what did you get? Did you get a badge? Did you get a bracelet? How did you help in Tim Hortons Camp Day? Let me know via the text line, 705-753-1400, or let me know if we're on Facebook. Up next, Hit the Wall by Gracie Abrams here on Moose FM.

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7: Moose Weather.
8: Mainly sunny this morning with a high of 18, sunny into the afternoon and evening with a high of 25, and overnight clear with a low of 12.
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The Old Apartment by the Bare Naked Ladies here on 99.3 Moose FM, West Nipissing's best music. Welcome back. I'm Stevon. I hope you're having a good one. It's 8:27 as we continue on. And I want to let you know that you can stream us anywhere at any time as long as you have the Radio Player app or the iHeartRadio app, no matter where you are. Even right now, if you're outside, jogging, walking, doing what you got to do, you'd stream us on the go.

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1: Good morning, I'm Stevan Cyrus. Smoke and wildfires in northwestern Ontario continue to cause poor air quality and reduced visibility around the province, including locally. Environment Canada says conditions may improve for some areas tonight. As of last night, the Ministry of Natural Resources says there are 136 active wildfires in the northwest region, with 44 of the northeast. You're being invited to celebrate healthy parks, healthy people. The province is offering free day use of all operating Ontario parks on Friday, although charges apply for some park facilities like camping. Officials say Ontario's provincial parks are home to some of the most inspiring and beautiful landscapes in the country, adding they want to increase awareness of the strong benefits linked to spending time in nature. Some park events are also planned around the area on Friday. At Samuel D. Champlain, they include a walk through the Indigenous archaeological and cultural heritage of the Mattawa Valley, yoga in a park, and more. At Martin River, there's an old-growth forest guide hike, insect investigation, and bear aware session. Economic growth and environmental stewardship are not competing goals. That from the Canadian Council of Ministers of the Environment after their meeting in Calgary. Alberta's Grant Hunter says with clear rules, efficient permitting, and high standards, all orders of government across the country can deliver both. The overriding theme of the session was collaboration in protecting human health and Canada's air, land, and water while supporting economic growth, attracting investment, and creating jobs by making environmental permitting more efficient and reducing regulatory burden. The Canadian Federation of Independent Businesses says governments across Canada are making progress on internal trade, but there's more work to do. They say many small businesses are still not seeing improvements in their day-to-day operations. The Federation report card on internal trade shows clear improvement compared to previous years. However, small businesses say they are still dealing with inconsistent rules, extra paperwork, and higher costs. They say persistent barriers continue to affect key areas like transportation and logistics, tax complexity, licensing, and more. Small businesses also say restrictions on the movement of food and alcohol remain a source of frustration, limiting market access and consumer choice.
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1: Out of the world of sports, the stage is set for the World Cup final. Argentina will battle Spain this Sunday after defeating England 2-1 in yesterday's semifinal. Lionel Messi set up both goals for Argentina, including Lautaro Martinez's game-winning goal in stoppage time.
0: Moose weather.
1: Mainly sunny this morning with a high of 18, sunny into the afternoon and evening with a high of 25, and overnight clear with a low of 12.
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0: Brave by Sarah Burville is here on 99.3 Moose FM, West of the 6 Mess Music. Welcome back. I'm Stevon. I hope you're having a good one. It is 8:41 and my neck is still killing me. Anyway, we're having ourselves an awesome day. Today we were talking a little bit about Tim Hortons Camp Day. Bit of a recap. I want to know how it went for you yesterday. What did you get? What did you, and if you did go, what did you end up doing to support? I got myself a nice little bracelet. It seems to be my thing each year. I have the one from last year. I think the first year I actually bought food. But other than that, that's kind of just been what I've been doing. So let me know your thoughts. What did you do this year to contribute? Did you just round up? What was your steps? Let me know via the text line, 705-753-1400, or let me know over on Facebook. 99.3 The Moose.
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0: Bingo! 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And it's going to be back every first Sunday of each month. 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For more information, call 705-753-0644. That is 705-753-0644. So come on down and enjoy bingo night at Our Ladies of Sorrows Church.
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0: 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I've been Stevon. And coming up next, it's the final hour of our show, so be sure to stick around for more.
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0: Weather. Mainly sunny this morning with a high of 18, sunny into the afternoon and evening with a high of 25, and overnight clear with a low of 12.
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1: Good morning, I'm Stevan Cyrus. Smoke and wildfires in northwestern Ontario continue to cause poor air quality and reduced visibility around the province, including locally. Environment Canada says conditions may improve for some areas tonight. As of last night, the Ministry of Natural Resources says there are 136 active wildfires in the northwest region, with 44 of the northeast. You're being invited to celebrate healthy parks, healthy people. The province is offering free day use of all operating Ontario parks on Friday, although charges apply for some park facilities like camping. Officials say Ontario's provincial parks are home to some of the most inspiring and beautiful landscapes in the country, adding they want to increase awareness of the strong benefits linked to spending time. Park events are also planned around the area on Friday. At Samuel D. Champlain, they include a walk through the Indigenous archaeological and cultural heritage of the Mattawa Valley, yoga in a park, and more. At Martine River, there's an old-growth forest guide hike, insect investigation, and bear aware session. Economic growth and environmental stewardship are not competing goals. That from the Canadian Council of Ministers of the Environment after their meeting in Calgary. Alberta's Grant Hunter says with clear rules, efficient permitting, and high standards, all orders of government across the country can deliver both. The overriding theme of the session was collaboration in protecting human health and Canada's air, land, and water while supporting economic growth, attracting investment, and creating jobs by making environmental permitting more efficient and reducing regulatory burden. The Canadian Federation of Independent Businesses says governments across Canada are making progress on internal trade, but there's more work to do. They say many small businesses are still not seeing improvements in their day-to-day operations. The Federation report card on internal trade shows clear improvement compared to previous years. However, small businesses say they are still dealing with inconsistent rules, extra paperwork, and higher costs. They say persistent barriers continue to affect key areas like transportation and logistics, tax complexity, licensing, and more. Small businesses also say restrictions on the movement of food and alcohol remain a source of frustration, limiting market access and consumer choice.
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1: Out of the world of sports, the stage is set for the World Cup final. Argentina will battle Spain this Sunday after defeating England 2-1 in yesterday's semifinal. Lionel Messi set up both goals for Argentina, including Lautaro Martinez's game-winning goal in stoppage time.
0: Moose weather.
1: Mainly sunny this morning with a high of 18, sunny into the afternoon and evening with a high of 25, and overnight clear with a low of 12.
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Bungalow by Scott Hellman here on 99.3 Moose FM, West Lipissing's best music. Welcome back. I'm Stevon. I hope you're having a good one. It's 9:13 as we continue on with the show, and I gotta know, even though it's this weekend, who you got? Argentina or Spain? Yes.

yesterday I passed by Extreme Pizza to get some wings. I saw on the big screen there, England lost yet again. I think they're cursed. I think England is genuinely cursed. Put together great teams every World Cup, either lose in like the semifinals or in like just devastating fashion. I don't know what's going on with them, but very excited for this final. Both teams, really good. Everyone's going to be rooting for Messi, right? It's his last dance. But something about Spain, man. Something about Spain, that upstart. We'll see. We'll see how it all goes. Let me know who you are rooting for if you're watching. Let me know via the text line, 705-753-1400, or let me know if we're on Facebook. Up next, throwback song, Hollaback Girl by Gwen Stefani here on Moose FM.

0: Let Your Hair Down by Magic here on 99.3 Moose FM, West Nipissing's best music. Welcome back. I'm Stevon. I hope you're having a good one. It is 9:25 as we continue on. And throughout today's show, we've been talking about so many different ways that you can get involved. Facebook, iHeartRadio, all those other ones. But of course, one of the most important ones is the news factor. 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
0: Mainly sunny this morning with a high of 18, sunny into the afternoon and evening with a high of 25, and overnight clear with a low of 12.

0: 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Leave your winter coat at work so you can endure coworker cool hand Carl. Man, he loves him some air conditioning.
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0: 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I'm Stevan, and I hope you're having a good one. Now, you might want to interact with the show, but you might not have time to text out exactly what you want to say. Well, here is some good news for you. You can leave us a voice note. That's right, either over on the text line at 705-753-1400 or over on Facebook, you could do so. So if you want to get involved with the show, but maybe you just don't have time to text it out, head over there, keep it PG, of course, and potentially it could be played on the show. But if you want it to remain anonymous, you just let me know and I can relay the message that you want to say. The
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1: 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I've been Stevon. That has been our show. I hope you enjoyed today's show. I had a whole lot of fun putting it together because on today's show, we talked about a bunch of different things here and there. Tomorrow's show is going to be pretty awesome. I can't wait for you to see it. So be sure to come back and have some fun with me there. But until then, I've been Stevon. This has been your morning drive, and we'll see you next time.
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4: Mainly sunny into the afternoon and evening with a high of 27, partly cloudy overnight with a low of 17, and tomorrow sunny with a high of 25.
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1: Moose weather. Mainly sunny into the afternoon and evening with a high of 27. Partly cloudy overnight with a low of 17. And tomorrow, sunny with a high of 25.
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3: Moose Weather.
4: Mainly sunny into the afternoon and evening with a high of 27, partly cloudy overnight with a low of 17, and tomorrow sunny with a high of 25.
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3: 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Moose weather.
4: Mainly sunny into the afternoon and evening with a high of 27, partly cloudy overnight with a low of 17, and tomorrow sunny with a high of 25.
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1: Hello and good afternoon. I'm Brad Obey. An air quality warning continues for the time being in the area. Environment Canada says smoke from wildfires in northwestern Ontario is causing poor air quality and at reduced visibility. The agency says conditions may improve for some areas later on today. The health unit says with poor air quality affecting our region, it's important to know how to protect yourself. They say to avoid outdoor activities as much as possible, stay indoors and keep windows and doors closed, check on neighbors and keep your pets indoors too. The recent overnight incidents of bikes being stolen at local hotels are being investigated by city police. Officials say vehicle-mounted bike rack locks were cut and bicycles were stolen. That has the North Bay Police Service reminding the public to take extra precautions to protect their bicycles from theft. They say bikes left on vehicle-mounted racks are attractive targets for thieves, adding whenever possible, remove your bikes from the rack and store them in a secure location. Police also suggest visitors ask their hotel if bicycles are allowed inside the rooms. Still with City Police, the service and One Kids Place are partnering up for a Make-A-Wish charity car wash and barbecue. It's taking place at the Children's Treatment Center tomorrow from 10 to 2. Police are encouraging the community to stop by 400 McEwen to get their vehicle washed, enjoy some barbecue, all while helping a meaningful cause. All proceeds are going to the Make-A-Wish Foundation. And the community is being invited to step into the heart of African culture with a dinner theater performance this weekend. Under the African Baobab Tree takes place Saturday from 6 to 10 at the Near North Makers Space downtown. The show features live drumming, poetry, and storytelling, with the audience becoming part of the performance. Officials say it fuses cultural education with immersive entertainment, shining a light on the resilience, courage, and ultimate triumph of newly arrived African women building new lives in Northern Ontario.
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1: It's the dog days of summer for the sports schedule, with neither Toronto team in action in Major League Baseball or the WNBA. Even the CFL is quiet tonight, with Week 7 kicking off tomorrow night. In Major League Soccer, Toronto FC plays Montreal this evening.
2: Moose weather. Mainly sunny into the afternoon and evening with a high of 27, partly cloudy overnight with a low of 17, and tomorrow sunny with a high of 25.
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7: Mainly sunny into the afternoon and evening with a high of 27, partly cloudy overnight with a low of 17, and tomorrow sunny with a high of 25.
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5: Moose weather. Mainly sunny into the afternoon and evening with a high of 27, partly cloudy overnight with a low of 17, and tomorrow sunny with a high of 25.
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7: Mainly sunny into the afternoon and evening with a high of 27, partly cloudy overnight with a low of 17, and tomorrow sunny with a high of 25.
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3: 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That is 705-753-0644. So come on down and enjoy bingo night at Our Ladies of Sorrows Church.
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9: Mainly sunny into the afternoon and evening with a high of 27, partly cloudy overnight with a low of 17, and tomorrow sunny with a high of 25.
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4: Mainly sunny into the afternoon and evening with a high of 27, partly cloudy overnight with a low of 17, and tomorrow sunny with a high of 25.
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4: Moose weather.
5: Mainly sunny into the afternoon and evening with a high of 27. Partly cloudy overnight with a low of 17. And tomorrow, sunny with a high of 25.
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9: Mainly sunny into the afternoon and evening with a high of 27, partly cloudy overnight with a low of 17, and tomorrow sunny with a high of 25.
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8: Mainly sunny into the afternoon and evening with a high of 27. Partly cloudy overnight with a low of 17. And tomorrow, sunny with a high of 25.
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1: Hello and good afternoon. I'm Brad Obey. The recent overnight incidents of bikes being stolen at local hotels are being investigated by city police. Officials say vehicle-mounted bike rack locks were cut and bicycles were stolen. That has the North Bay Police Service reminding the public to take extra precautions to protect their bicycles from theft. They say bikes left on vehicle-mounted racks are attractive targets for thieves, adding whenever possible, remove your bikes from the rack and store them in a secure location. Police also suggest visitors ask their hotel if bicycles are allowed inside the rooms. Still with City Police, the service and One Kids Place are partnering up for a Make-A-Wish charity car wash and barbecue. It's taking place at the Children's Treatment Center tomorrow from 10 to 2. Police are encouraging the community to stop by 400 McEwen to get their vehicle washed, enjoy some barbecue, all while helping a meaningful cause. All proceeds are going to the Make-A-Wish Foundation. The Canadian Federation of Independent Business says governments across Canada are making progress on internal trade, but there's more work to do. They say many small businesses are still not seeing improvements in their day-to-day operations. The Federation's report card on internal trade shows clear improvement compared to previous years. However, small businesses say they're still dealing with inconsistent rules, extra paperwork, and higher costs. They say persistent barriers continue to affect key areas like transportation and logistics, tax complexity, licensing, and more. Small businesses also say restrictions on the movement of food and alcohol remain a source of frustration, limiting market access and consumer choice. And the community is being invited to step into the heart of African culture with a dinner theater performance this weekend. Under the African Baobab Tree takes place Saturday from 6 to 10 at the Near North Makers Space downtown. The show features live drumming, poetry, and storytelling, with the audience becoming part of the performance. Officials say it fuses cultural education with immersive entertainment, shining a light on the resilience, courage, and ultimate triumph of newly arrived African women building new lives in Northern Ontario.
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1: It's the dog days of summer for the sports schedule, with neither Toronto team in action in Major League Baseball or the WNBA. Even the CFL is quiet tonight, with Week 7 kicking off tomorrow night. In Major League Soccer, Toronto FC plays Montreal this evening.
0: Moose weather.
1: Clear skies and a low of 11 tonight. Mix of sun and cloud tomorrow with a high of 25.
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7: Clear skies and a low of 11 tonight. Mix of sun and cloud tomorrow with a high of 25.
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6: Clear skies and a low of 11 tonight. Mix of sun and cloud tomorrow with a high of 25.
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1: Hello and good afternoon. I'm Brad Obey. The recent overnight incidents of bikes being stolen at local hotels are being investigated by city police. Officials say vehicle-mounted bike rack locks were cut and bicycles were stolen. That has the North Bay Police Service reminding the public to take extra precautions to protect their bicycles from theft. They say bikes left on vehicle-mounted racks are attractive targets for thieves, adding whenever possible, remove your bikes from the rack and store them in a secure location. Police also suggest visitors ask their hotel if bicycles are allowed inside the rooms. Still with City Police, the service and One Kids Place are partnering up for a Make-A-Wish charity car wash and barbecue. It's taking place at the Children's Treatment Center tomorrow from 10 to 2. Police are encouraging the community to stop by 400 McEwen to get their vehicle washed, enjoy some barbecue, all while helping a meaningful cause. All proceeds are going to the Make-A-Wish Foundation. The Canadian Federation of Independent Business says governments across Canada are making progress on internal trade, but there's more work to do. They say many small businesses are still not seeing improvements in their day-to-day operations. The Federation's report card on internal trade shows clear improvement compared to previous years. However, small businesses say they're still dealing with inconsistent rules, extra paperwork, and higher costs. They say persistent barriers continue to affect key areas like transportation and logistics, tax complexity, licensing, and more. Small businesses also say restrictions on the movement of food and alcohol remain a source of frustration, limiting market access and consumer choice. And the community is being invited to step into the heart of African culture with a dinner theater performance this weekend. Under the African Baobab Tree takes place Saturday from 6 to 10 at the Near North Makers Space downtown. The show features live drumming, poetry, and storytelling, with the audience becoming part of the performance. Officials say it fuses cultural education with immersive entertainment, shining a light on the resilience, courage, and ultimate triumph of newly arrived African women building new lives in Northern Ontario.
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1: It's the dog days of summer for the sports schedule, with neither Toronto team in action in Major League Baseball or the WNBA. Even the CFL is quiet tonight, with Week 7 kicking off tomorrow night. In Major League Soccer, Toronto FC plays Montreal this evening.
0: Moose weather.
1: Clear skies and a low of 11 tonight. Mix of sun and cloud tomorrow with a high of 25.
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3: My wife is from Callander. I'm from Waterloo, live in Powassan, and work in North Bay. And my alter ego is from outer space. Yes, I'm the guy who looks like Jean-Luc Picard. You know, the one with the spaceship. I'm Brian Price with 99.3 Moose FM. 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
7: Clear skies and a low of 11 tonight. Mix of sun and cloud tomorrow with a high of 25.
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9: Clear skies and a low of 11 tonight. Mix of sun and cloud tomorrow with a high of 25.
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6: Clear skies and a low of 11 tonight. Mix of sun and cloud tomorrow with a high of 25.
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4: Clear skies and a low of 11 tonight. Mix of sun and cloud tomorrow with a high of 25.
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